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Oh, I'd love to go out fishing in a river or a creek, but I don't enjoy it half as much

0: 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I've got you under my skin. I'd sacrifice anything good with my
1: for the sake of having you near.
0: Spite of the warning.

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He melts my foolish heart in every single scene. Although I'm quite aware that here and there are traces